0: Look, everyone, he's coming through the doors.
1: Brilliant! He didn't even open them!
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1: 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Everything you want. 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Everything.
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3: 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Oh, Saga, tell me.

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Yes or no? 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Yes?

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Nice and easy. But there's just one thing, you see. We never, ever do nothing nice and easy. We always do it nice and rough. But we're going to take the beginning of this song and do it easy. But then we're going to do the finish.

wild thing, I think I love you. But I wanna know for sure. So come on, hold me tight.